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That maybe...

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1: The ocean, the largest habitat on earth. A generation ago, the series The Blue Planet took us beneath the waves. But now we know so much more. Take a deep breath.

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From the restless shores of our coastline, where dolphins spit

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Coming soon, untold stories from magical worlds. This is Blue Planet 2.

0: 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It was 4:47.
1: I was looking for Mark. 1 minute
0: later. At 4:48.

The silvery shotgun. Just there in my throat. The silvery sickening reason.